0: 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Te damos una pista. Transformar la economía ofrece respuestas en pocas palabras. Imagina qué es el verdadero New Deal. ¿Y qué es el greenwashing? Míralo en YouTube.
1: Imagine being born invisible. You are alive, but can't prove you exist. You want to learn, but no school will take you. You want to be useful, but aren't allowed to work. When you're sick, the doctor ignores you. When you fall in love, they won't marry you. You don't have children, for fear they'll be invisible too. You are sure you're human, but have no human rights. And when you die, there is no proof you ever existed. Every 10 minutes, a person like this is born. 10 million people in the world are stateless. They have no nationality and are told they don't belong anywhere. But everyone has the right to nationality. Everyone has the right to say, I belong.

In Palestine, we do not have any control over our daily life or even our future. Making, creating comedy, it's all about observing, questioning, allowing others.

0: There are so many stories from across Palestine. I wanted to bring these stories together through comedy. That's why I started the Palestine Comedy Club. This was the beginning of the movement of a stand-up scene in Palestine.
1: What's the line or the moment yeah. that takes us? It's the shift back to your reality that we need.
0: Bambil first introduced me to stand-up comedy. She is a brilliant artist.
1: Let's try, let's try. Let's get onto the bus then.
2: Yeah.
3: أهلاً وسهلاً بكم في باص البلد. المحطة التالية.
0: Sam was the obvious person to build the Palestine Comedy Club with me.
1: Lovely, lovely. Hey, crowd goes well. One, two, and then get off.
0: We were making something from scratch. We needed people who can build something new together from different backgrounds within Palestine. I am from Jenin. Jenin is never calm. It's never 2 months without the Israeli army coming in and something big happens. Khalil is living in Ramallah, where the Palestinian Authority is. And Khalil has the ability to mock himself and the Palestinian Authority. And I want that. Raed from Hebron, oh my God. He is living in a really conservative community. Daily struggles with the Israeli army and the settlers, where theater is not normal, and everyone really respects him. With Diana, she's bringing all this joy on stage. Because we see our moms through Diana, we see our sisters. As soon as you see her, ah, Diana, my aunt Afaf. She backs a loud woman living in occupied Golan Heights, putting hard stuff on stage. She has a very strong opinion about everything around here. Challenging us and the audience. Hanna is totally different character from the rest of the group. Hanna is an established comedian bringing us the life of the Palestinians living as an Israeli citizen. He has to take the Israeli identity, but he is Palestinian. He is one of us. With everyone, there is something special within every character.
1: Lovely stuff, lovely timing today. Ibar, the delivery of the stuff referring to weed and sex, that is just lovely and playful. And
4: if you've got lines you
1: I'm sure about, let's talk tomorrow.
0: None of us had any experience of writing a comedy show.
1: Diana, perfect vibe today.
5: Yeah, yeah, yeah.
1: It was the perfect vibe.
5: Cool.
1: This really worked
0: But
1: for
0: in
1: me.
0: Just 3 weeks, the audience will come and we will perform it. Our opening show was in Ramallah. We were so nervous because this was the first time six comedians had been on a stage together in this way in Palestine, exploring different ideas of what it means to be a Palestinian. And that is something unexpected. People are living under occupation, how can they be funny?

0: You're using comedy to challenge their beliefs, yes, perhaps, but exactly, not to attack them.
1: It's not about how I will do my set tomorrow. It's not my big deal. My big deal that I'm living here in this community.

0: all of the second-hand things come from 1948 areas. The Palestinian workers bring the discarded things to Beit Awa, fix them and sell them in the Mazad. And now we have a big, big, big problem in Beit Awa. There is garbage everywhere, in the street, between the trees. But it's the only real way people in Beit Awa can earn a living.
1: زي ما انت شايف مطبات سيارات شوارع حديد
2: So this is a romantic walk, isn't it?
1: Yes, romantic, beside the wall. Sam, beside the wall. Yo, yo, Beit Awa, Beit Awa wall. Yes, do more.
2: Look at the fridges. These are fridges.
1: Fridges. ثلاجات غسالات. ثلاجات غسالات.
2: Yes, these ثلاجات is the fridges. غسالات واشنج ماشين.
0: Beit Awa used to be very beautiful. It was a calm village, clean village, a little bit green. But now it's the opposite.
3: In 1948, big parts of Palestine was occupied, and the Nakba happened. Hundreds of thousands of the Palestinians were displaced from their homelands. 1967, the rest of Palestine and Golan Heights was occupied. In 1993, the Oslo Agreement divided the West Bank into three areas, A, B, and C. Every time Palestinians need to travel from any area to any other areas, we need to pass by multiple checkpoints. But we wanted to tour the Palestine Comedy Club all over the occupied Palestine. We got shows booked already in Ramallah, Nablus, and Jenin in the West Bank. And also we got shows booked in Jerusalem, Haifa, and Nazareth, where Palestinians live fully under the Israeli system. And in the occupied Syrian Golan Heights, where Iba is from. Great! The problem is that only Hanna and Iba can do all of these shows because they live outside of the West Bank and they have an Israeli ID. But for me, Diana, Khalil, and Raed, because we are Palestinians living in the West Bank, we are not allowed to go outside of the West Bank without a special Israeli permission. In order to apply for an Israeli permission, we first need to apply for a biometric card. And after all of that, they can just say, no,

0: قبل كل الوقت بفكر كيف لو فيما لو تهرب التهريب لو مسكوني شو ممكن يصير، وهدول الثلاث عروض المحجوزين شو ممكن يصير فيهم. وكنت خايفة كمان لو كمان مسكونا انه يأثر الاشي على باقي المجموعة.
1: They have a separate checkpoint that all the West Bank Palestinians have to walk through. Our fingerprints are taken. All our belongings are searched. It takes a long time. The permission papers we had were only valid for 12 hours. We were just praying that the soldiers would let us through before the papers expired.
2: Just parking,
3: a lot of them work inside.
4: Don't have any control on this situation. Just waiting. Waiting. And when I saw them with this silly hat. You know how to laugh. Even in this situation.
5: Woo!
6: Yo, yo, yo!
7: Excuse me. With this hat, I was like...
8: I love the hat. Yeah, you went to the gift shop to buy hats.
9: Ladies and gentlemen.
10: صرخة شاوت انرجي هبنس
11: يلا جاهزين

0: all of us were nervous. We were tired from traveling, and it was really hard to make them laugh.
1: How you feeling? Well done. Jerusalem, that's enough.
2: Yeah.
1: Well done, though. You went around.

0: Everyone was so exhausted. We had been performing and traveling non-stop. But the tour was really special. Traveling to parts of Palestine that I'm not normally allowed to see.
1: Because I am from Golan Heights, our nationality is undefined. I am the mix of all of this, like Syrian, Palestinian, and Arab. I'm all of this. I feel I'm not belong to Israel. I belong to Syria. The Israeli occupation not allow us to go there.